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Scientists have discovered that listening to the 94.9 WDKB app increases happiness by 100%. Okay, well, just because we made that statistic up doesn't mean it's not true.

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1: Well, good morning and happy Wednesday. Today on the show, we're going to talk about adult gap years is trending. We got your Would You Rather at 8:40, our guest DJ at 8:10. 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

0: Well, how about some food news? 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I am Peyton, and love them or hate them, Peeps are launching a new Fruity Pebbles flavor. The marshmallows will look like tiny bowls of cereal. And Johnsonville is launching a 250 brat box to celebrate America's 250th anniversary. The box costs $200 and goes on sale June 1st exclusively at Sam's Club, and it contains 250 bratwursts in 25 packs of 10, a commemorative grilling apron, and tongs. So if you are a master griller, this would be a thing for you. And finally, scientists actually studied 60 people and found that decaf coffee changes gut bacteria and in turn improves your mood and your focus and reduces anxiety. Now, this is a game changer for people who are sensitive to caffeine because of that decaf, and it opens the door to, you know, being able to drink coffee regularly. So that's a good thing. See, coffee is good whether you have caffeine or not. I'm a big proponent of coffee. I'm not a scientist, though, so only listen to what they say.
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be gorgeous. Our Tails pet of the week is Buddy, a very sweet dog who's looking for his forever home. He's a senior boy, and he's looking for a fun and loving family to take him in. 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

A celebrity couple we love just rescued a dog from a shelter, and Olivia Rodrigo can't wait to be something specific one day. We'll talk about all that and more coming up in your Daily Dish in 6 minutes.

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1: Zendaya and Tom Holland have adopted a dog from an Oakland, California animal shelter. No word on what type of dog they adopted, but I can't wait to see photos. And Olivia Dean tells Elle magazine that she threw her phone across the room when she saw that she was a clue in the New York Times mini crossword puzzle. She said she's been doing the puzzle for 3 years regularly, and when she saw that she was a clue, she freaked out. And Olivia Rodrigo was recently doing an interview with Vogue magazine, and she said she looks forward to being a mom one day. She says, I'm a long way off from that, but there is so much joy in being a mom, and I can't wait to be one. I want to be a mom more than anything. That is so sweet. And finally, Alex Warren tells Billboard magazine that he used music as therapy when he was younger. He says, you couldn't take singing away from me. I always had a negative connotation with therapy growing up, and I'd sit in front of a piano and write melodies and sing about the things I was going through. It's almost as if you're speaking them out loud. Music really is therapy, I think.
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All right, it is time for your keyword for our Bourbon and Beyond giveaway. 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It is going to be an amazing festival, tons of great music, tons of great food and drinks, and you could go on us. So make sure you enter that keyword now. Again, the keyword for today is outdoors. That is what you need to enter to win.

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Breaking news. Scientists have discovered that listening to the 94.9 WDKB app increases happiness by 100%. Okay, well, just because we made that statistic up doesn't mean it's not true. Oh, no.

0: If you are wondering what is the easiest way to make a lot of money, I might have an answer. It's 94.9 WDKB. I am Peyton. So there's a new thread on Reddit that is going viral because workers are sharing the easiest jobs they've ever had that pay some serious money. So some of the jobs include overnight IT workers, corporate travel agents, and cruise ship lecturers. So apparently, these all are easy jobs and pay quite well, according to people that have worked in that field. So, I mean, doesn't sound bad to me. I would love to work on a cruise ship, but I would miss my cats and, you know, certain things on land. But yeah, so if you're looking to make some career changes and make money and not have to put a lot of effort in, apparently these might be some jobs for you.
1: Life is hard. 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If you have a tip, submit it at 949WDKB.com and it could be featured as our next tip of the day.
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The keyword is outdoors, O-U-T-D-O-O-R-S, outdoors. 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The more keywords you enter, the better chance you have to win. And of course, if you missed it, Matt Hall will give you the keyword again at 1 o'clock.

Coming up in about 6 minutes, we're going to talk to our guest DJ from the DeKalb Park District and find out what's going on with them and some pretty cool events that they have. We'll discuss in six. 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
1: Well, good morning. I have some lovely folks from the DeKalb Park District. Michaela, welcome.
2: Good morning.
1: And then I have Paul with Sycamore Golf. Good morning.
3: Good morning to you.
1: So I'm excited to talk to you guys because there's a really cool event that you have going on. But before we dive into that, Michaela, if you want to tell me a little bit about what the DeKalb Park District's got going on, because you got a lot happening.
2: Oh, my goodness. We have a summer packed of fun. So, of course, we're bringing back Music at the Mansion. So that's select Wednesdays throughout June and July. That's over at the Elwood House. So come on out. We got some great bands lined up. We've also got our splash pad open at Welsh Park. That's open every day from Memorial Day weekend to Labor Day, from 10 a.m. to 7 p.m., I believe. And then we've also got some awesome Water Mania days coming up. You can check out our website, DeKalbParkDistrict.com, for that. And we've also got some kids' concerts, so we're going to be rocking with Ronnie. So,
1: oh, yeah, Ronnie's back.
2: But no, it's just a summer jam-packed with fun. And so you can definitely check out our full calendar of events at DeKalbParkDistrict.com.
1: So let's talk about this specific event if you want to kind of do the intros here.
2: Oh, yeah. So, of course, summertime, it's for all you golfers out there, we have a fantastic event planned for you guys called the Crosstown Showdown. Paul, if you want to take it away.
3: Yeah, the Crosstown Showdown is a really neat event and idea. It was kind of birthed in January of 2025. Going into my second season at the course, I was looking for a way to connect the two communities.
1: Yeah.
3: And, you know, rally each respective communities' golfers to compete against each other. There's been this long-standing and kind of maybe an unspoken rivalry between the Golf DeKalb group and the Sycamore Golf Club. And so this is a really neat event we put together in conjunction with the DeKalb Park District in River Heights called the Crosstown Showdown. And we're looking forward to a really great event on Sunday, June 28th.
1: So it's kind of like our Sox versus the Cubs. Like, it's our Crosstown Classic, but in golf.
3: That's exactly right. So the format's really neat. You sign up in a two-person team. You play in a foursome. Your front nine is a scramble, and your back nine is a shamble. And then what we do is we take the top 10 scores from each respective park district, add them up, and the lowest score wins
1: the
3: competition. So there's a good mix of, you know, partner event, team event, all combined into one.
1: It sounds like it's going to be a really fun day.
3: It's going to be great.
1: So if people are interested in doing this, it's, you said, June 28th.
3: Yep.
1: It's at River Heights?
2: It's at River Heights this year. Yep.
1: So if they want to sign up, can they sign up at both of your pages under, like, whichever park district? Or?
2: So that's going to be at golfdecalb.com.
1: Okay.
2: So you can click on, it says, like, upcoming events and leagues, and you can find it right there. It's also on our Facebook page. So Golf DeKalb, you can just Google, or not Google that, but on Facebook and find that too.
1: That's awesome. So this event is specifically going to be geared towards getting people from Sycamore and DeKalb to golf together, essentially, and a little friendly competition.
3: Yeah, a little friendly competition never hurts. We're looking forward to hopefully retaining the trophy.
2: Oh, that's some big talk over there, Paul.
1: See, it starts already. I love it. So if you have a little bit of a competitive spirit or you just want to have some fun, this sounds like the event for you. And registration's open now?
2: Yep.
1: So if you want to register, head over to Golf DeKalb.
2: You got it, Peyton.
1: And then get registered and show your pride. And I would assume people probably wear, like, Sycamore stuff or wear DeKalb stuff or just kind of, you know, show off where they're from.
2: Yeah, so if you are Team Sycamore, you can wear green. And then if you're Team DeKalb, we are wearing some blue.
1: Oh, okay, very nice. So you'll be able to see on the golf course who's who.
3: Exactly right. Yep.
1: I love it. I kind of love this. I don't golf, but man, if I did, this would be right up my alley. It sounds super fun. I'll drive your golf carts, though, if you need somebody. Call me, let me know. But and it is that time of year. I know you guys probably have some regular golf stuff going on, too. I know you have events and things like that. So if anyone is interested in learning more about the Sycamore Golf Club, where can they find you guys online?
3: Yeah, you can find us on our website, playgolfsycamore.com, or on Facebook, Sycamore Golf Club. 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You can find us there at sycparks.org.
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1: 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Well, thank you both for coming in today.
2: Thanks so much, Peyton.
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Our text topic of the day is, what is the funniest or weirdest thing you've seen someone drink a shot out of or take a drink out of? Well, Carly from Sandwich says a mover that she knew used a light bulb once as a container to take a shot out of. How do you even do that? And Justin from DeKalb says, when he was in Boy Scouts, a kid took a sip of rainwater from a shell that had lead in it when they were kids. That is gross. I've seen people drink out of a shoe before. That's disgusting as well. Text me yours, 815-756-8742.

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Would you rather go camping in the mountains or stay at a luxury beach resort? 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

0: 1079 WDKB, where we like to ask the hard-hitting questions in life. Peyton wants to know, would you rather
1: go camping in the mountains or stay at a luxury beach resort? I can guess which one you're going to pick.
2: Do you really see me as a camper in the slightest?
1: No.
2: I'm definitely going for that luxury resort. I am not a camper in the slightest. I am not handy. I am not a survivalist. I cannot pitch a tent. How many more reasons do I need to give you?
1: Yeah, I'm going to go with the luxury beach resort as well. I want to be on a beach with my feet in the sand and a drink in my hand, and that's all I want to do.
2: Right. I don't got time for sleeping on the ground.
1: No, I don't want to sleep on the ground. I don't want to hike. I don't want to be around bugs, and I don't want to get eaten by a bear.
2: Right. I'm good. I'll pass.
1: Yeah, so if you are like us, or if you're not, text us. Let me know. 815-756-8742.
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0: Well, apparently Target is rolling out a fleet of reimagined shopping carts nationwide. 94.9 WTKB, I am Peyton. I'm excited about this. Apparently the new all-plastic carts have smoother maneuverability and ergonomic handles, increased basket space, and larger cup holders. So you can fit your good old Stanley in there. That is pretty awesome. I mean, I love going to Target and just letting Target tell me what I need. But now I'm going to love it even more when they get the better carts. That is exciting news. Am I the only one who's excited?
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0: Well, this is a new one. It's 94.9 WTKB. I am Peyton. So the New York Post claims Gen Zers and millennials are burned out in corporate America and are looking to stop working for a while as part of an adult gap year or mini retirement. They say rather than push through their deteriorating job that isn't the same as they signed up for, you take some time off and find something more intentional once the dust settles. I mean, sure, we all know burnout very well. It does not matter what age gap you are in, but realistically, quitting your job, I mean, unless you have a lot in savings or you live at home or you don't have a lot of bills, it's really hard to do that. So, I mean, I don't know. I love my job, so I'm happy. But if you have a job, I would hold on to it because it is hard to find a job out there. I mean, this is how I look at it. Even if you are not fully happy in your job, you can find other ways to fill your time that fulfill you. So, I don't know. Unless, like I said, you have a trust fund, you got a big fat savings account, I wouldn't do that. But then again, I'm not a millennial or a Gen Zer. I'm like right on the cusp of millennial and Generation X. So maybe that's why I feel that way.
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94.9 WTKB. I am Peyton, and that does it for me. I hope you have a fantastic rest of your Wednesday. We got Matt Holland next. He's got your 90s Express lunch at noon and the keyword for the Bourbon and Beyond giveaway. If you missed it earlier, you'll have another shot to get that at 1 o'clock today. Enjoy the rest of it.

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94.9 WDKB, another hot day here in DeKalb. I'm Matt. Go run through a sprinkler today. Are you ever too old to run through a sprinkler? I don't think so. This is MGK. It's cliche. Somebody

0: 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We try to make it easier. 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

1 o'clock today, I'll get you your next keyword to go to Bourbon and Beyond, an awesome four-day music festival in Louisville, Kentucky. So I'll be listening for that. There's a commercial on TV right now with Benson Boone and Ben Stiller where they're like doing flips, and Ben Stiller like flips off the top balcony. And just, it's funny. Check it out. They're singing about bananas for Instacart. 94.9.

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0: 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Yeah. 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
1: I'm too sexy for my love. 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

0: they're just too sexy. It's Right Said Fred as we hop in the old time machine and go back in time to the 1990s here at our 90s Express lunch. And on a hot day in the 90s, there's only one thing that would cool you down. A Flintstones push pop.
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3: 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It was more of an unconventional summertime treat as opposed to anything else. But hey, it was the 90s, and if you had a Flintstones push-up pop, you were living the dream. As we continue on with your 90s Express Lunch, it's Republica ready to go.

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what an hour it's been, reliving the memories. We remembered Push Pops today, Flintstones push-up pops, and I don't think they make those anymore, but they should bring back the push-up popsicle. Our 90s Express Lunch will be back tomorrow for you. And also, you're about 5 minutes away from your next keyword to get you to Bourbon and Beyond, that awesome music festival in Louisville, Kentucky. We'll get you that right after 1 o'clock here at 94.9 WDKB as we wrap up the 90s here with a band, All for One. I remember slow dancing to this song in the cafeteria of my high school in 1994, and because we had our school dances in the cafeteria because they didn't want us messing up the gym floor. And that was the truth. It's I swear.

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Kelly Clarkson as we get into the 1 o'clock hour here on 94.9 WDKB, which means it's time for another keyword for the Bourbon and Beyond Music Festival in Louisville, Kentucky. Great bands at this thing. Hootie and the Blowfish, Dave Matthews Band, Foo Fighters, Counting Crows. 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Qualifying is coming to an end soon, so make it happen.

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Did you hear that some guests at Taylor Swift's wedding are not allowed to bring a plus one? That's true. And some people are complaining about it, but I wouldn't. I just would be happy to be invited. I never have a plus one anyway. But one person who does get a plus one is Selena Gomez, because she's married to Benny Blanco, and you just can't not bring your husband to Taylor Swift's wedding, especially Benny Blanco. This is single soon, but I'm guessing she wrote this before she met him. 90-

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Good afternoon, Tony Strikes on 94.9 WDKB. And I woke up this morning, realized that this is the halfway point of the week, and it's just completely messed me up because I'm still confused on what day it is. I can look at a calendar as many times as I want, and I'm still not going to understand that we're on Wednesday. Anyway, let's get us back on track with our first strike of the day. Most people trying to make money have a well-thought-out business plan. Then there's those that get to jump on the back of a novelty fish. I'll tell you more in six. I can't.

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2: Tony Strength at 94.9 WDKB and get ready for your what the fact of the day. There are few moments in life more humbling than realizing your greatest financial success came from a plastic singing fish mounted on a wall. Apparently, the songwriters behind the 1974 hit Take Me to the River made more money from Big Mouth Billy Bass than from any other actual artist who covered the song, which is amazing because this song has been recorded by legitimate music legends. And somehow the biggest paycheck came from a robotic largemouth bass singing at Suburban Dads in 2001. Honestly, if you were alive during the Big Mouth Billy Bass era, you remember how unavoidable that thing was. For about 2 years, every restaurant, sporting goods store, uncle's basement, and weird gift shop had at least one mounted on a wall just waiting to traumatize visitors. You'd walk by quietly, and then suddenly, sing and take me to the river. And the fish would violently flap around like it had unfinished business. What's incredible is that someone had to make a professional phone call explaining the royalties. Good news, everyone. The fish is outperforming the music industry. And honestly, that tour was massive. Before viral internet culture existed, Big Mouth Billy Bass somehow became a nationwide meme using only AA batteries and chaos. Also, think about how weird this must have been emotionally for the songwriters. Because artists dream about timeless cultural impact. You imagine your song being covered by great musicians for generations, not eventually becoming the soundtrack to a novelty item hanging next to someone's beer signs and old fishing gear. But honestly, this might actually be the most impressive kind of success. Because lots of songs become hits. Very few become. Grandpa presses a button after Thanksgiving dinner and everyone groans immediately. That's cultural immortality, if you ask me.
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0: Rutgers are the largest growing big city in the U.S. is officially shutting down anyone else moving there. Find out which city is doing this next.
1: I like

0: is officially the fastest growing big city in America right now. Tony back at you on 94.9 WDKB. And apparently now their new local slogan has become, please stop moving here. Which honestly happens to every big city the second it becomes cool. At first, everyone's excited. Look at us. People are discovering our city. And then about 6 months later, traffic doubles, rent jumps 40%, and locals start gatekeeping brunch spots like their classified government facilities. According to the numbers, Charlotte added more than 20,000 people in a single year, and nearby Fort Mill is growing even faster percentage-wise. So basically, the Carolinas are having a population growth speedrun right now. And the reason makes total sense. For years, Charlotte was kind of the perfect, wait, why don't I live there kind of city? Good weather, growing job market, more affordable than places like New York City or San Francisco. Still big enough to have stuff to do, and people there used to proudly say things like, we're not as chaotic as Atlanta. But now locals are getting nervous because every growing city eventually reaches that terrifying phase where residents start saying, traffic used to not be like this. That's the official warning sign right there. Honestly, it's kind of fascinating how every booming city follows the same emotional cycle. Step one, come here. It's affordable and amazing. Step two, wait, too many people showed up. Step three, okay, absolutely not. We're full. You can practically pinpoint success by how aggressively locals try to discourage newcomers. And you know what's funny? People always say they don't want their city turning into Atlanta. But Atlanta has become the universal comparison city for growth. It's basically America's cautionary tale for congrats on your thriving economy. Enjoy the 6-lane parking lot. Still, Charlotte hitting nearly a million people is wild. Because once a city reaches that size, it changes personality a little bit. Suddenly, the hidden gems become a destination. And somewhere right now, there's probably a longtime Charlotte resident sitting in traffic saying, I miss when nobody knew about this place. While a brand new resident from somewhere else is saying, wow, this place is amazing.
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Comedy Strikes, 94.9 WDKB, delivering our second strike of the day. So the Cubs played another game yesterday. Did it finally break the losing streak, or did it get up to double digits? Find out in our Quick Strike Sports Update shortly.

0: Morning Strikes back here on 94.9 WDKB with your Quick Strike Sports Update. At some point, the ball has to bounce your way, right? We started on the diamond, where unfortunately for the Northsiders, that sentiment was yet again not true. The Pirates came out yesterday, knocked out Cubs pitching for 5 runs in the first inning. The Cubbies left 12 runners in scoring position and ultimately handed Chicago a 12-1 loss at the hands of Pittsburgh. The losing streak has officially ballooned to double digits, climbing to 10, and is really calling into question what exactly is wrong with this Northside squad. There have been numerous ideas thrown around for how to streak break. Everything from going on a darkness retreat with Aaron Rodgers, picking the lineup out of a hat, working out with Bears backup quarterback Tyson Bajan's dad, who is a pro arm wrestling champion, to completing batting practice in just their undies. It really seems like desperation is kind of setting in at that point. The Cubbies look to stop the streak again shortly at 5:40 from PNC Park. All right, let's see if the Southsiders fared any better. The Sox were down by 2 going into the 8th when one of the season's heroes, Murakami, stepped up, crushed a game-tying 2-run dinger, and sent the game into extra innings. Unfortunately, the top of the 11th got the Twins 3 runs, while the White Sox were only able to scratch across 1 run in the bottom half of that inning. Minnesota 5, Chicago 3. Game 3 of that series will kick off at 6:40 on MLB TV. Elsewhere in sports, the Golden Knights finished the sweep of the Avs last night to advance to the NHL Stanley Cup Finals. The Thunder got their mojo back by downing the Spurs by 13 and putting themselves 1 win away from facing the Knicks in the NBA Championship. And Taylor Swift's boothang slash Chiefs tight end Travis Kelce is joining the Cleveland Guardians ownership group as a minority owner. Do you know how much attention Guardians versus Royals games are going to get now? Not only are those two teams in the same division, but Travis Kelce now partially owns the Guardians, while Patrick Mahomes has stake in the Royals. We really can't escape these two, even in a completely different sport, can we? This has been Tony Strikes with your Quick Strike Sports Update, helping you stay in the know and kind of hoping the Cubs end that streak before they start batting in their undies, minus the boring box scores.
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1: Happy National Flip Flop Day to those who celebrate. Tony Beck at Jad 94.9 WDKB. I feel like flip flops are good in theory, but 50% of the time they end in failure. So I'm going to turn it over to Kelsey from Kirkland, who definitely has a fail story. So, Kelsey, what happened?
2: I was walking to the shower house at camp, and I just so happened to be wearing my shower flops because the floors are disgusting and I don't want to put my feet on them. And I was walking back, and I don't know if I wasn't looking where I was going, but I was wrapped up in a towel because I left my clothes back at camp, and I ended up slipping and falling, and my towel came off, and I must have yelped or something, and 6 different men came to help me up, and I was there.
1: Oh, no. So what was your first reaction? Did you try to get your towel back on?
2: Of course, I tried to take my towel and cover myself up just so that, you know, no one would see anything that they didn't want to see. And they're coming running because I must have screamed or yelped or something. And they're running to me, and I'm trying to cover up. And the first guy gets there, and he turns around, and he goes, "Gentlemen, close your eyes."
1: I'm sorry to laugh at your pain, but honestly, that is a legendary reaction from that guy. So was that the end of it, or...
2: To say the least, it still comes up in conversations today.
1: That is so unfortunate, but unfortunately, that's what friends do. Thanks for sharing with us, Kelsey. So what's your story with flip-flops? Have you had a fail that's been that bad? Text me, 815-756-8742.
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0: Wrong Answer Wednesday. It's the game where I give you nothing but wrong uses, and Peyton, it's your job to determine what item am I describing here. Are you ready?
1: Let's go.
0: It's a stress ball for creatures with sharper opinions. A noise machine disguised as enrichment. A stuffed animal entering its final career path. A distraction device with a 5-minute lifespan. A dog's version of bubble wrap. A plush hostage in a game of tug of war. A boredom grenade for energetic puppies. A dental tool powered by chaos. A true resistant lie sold in pet stores. A colorful countdown to scattered stuffing. And a tiny sacrifice to the puppy destruction gods. And as I'm reading this, I am pretty sure that this is very obvious.
1: Yes. Yeah,
0: so what is
1: toy?
0: It? 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

0: For a lot of parents, summer break is about to enter its most dangerous phase, day three. Tony back at you on 94.9 WTKB. That's when kids have already burned through all their excitement and start wandering through the house like tiny unemployed roommates, saying things like, there's nothing to do. Meanwhile, there are Legos everywhere, six bikes in the garage, and somehow a trampoline is involved. There's a new list of the best outdoor toys to keep kids entertained this summer. Honestly, some of these have survived generations for a reason, like reusable water balloons, which are great because regular water balloons always create the same experience. 10 seconds of fun, followed by an archaeological dig of tiny rubber fragments across the yard for the next 4 months. Stomp rockets also made the list. Those things are incredible because they're perfectly combining childhood joy with low-level danger. Every kid launches one of those and immediately thinks, I can absolutely get one of those on the neighbor's roof. Walkie-talkies are another timeless one. Kids love walkie-talkies because for some reason, every kid naturally wants to either be a spy or a park ranger. And the conversations are always so dramatic. Come in, come in. I'm literally 6 feet from you. Badminton and croquet are on the list too, which feels like parents quietly trying to trick children into enjoying lawn sports from 1912. Croquet especially has always felt weirdly intense to me. It looks relaxing, but it also feels like a game wealthy people once used to settle grudges. Bubble machines made the list. Toddlers love bubbles. Adults love bubbles. Dogs become absolutely unhinged around bubbles. And of course, sidewalk chalk, which every kid treats like they're Michelangelo decorating the driveway until one rainstorm wipes out the entire masterpiece overnight. Honestly, that's a pretty good life lesson right there. And then there's the inflatable kiddie pool, the official symbol of we wanted summer memories without taking out a huge second mortgage for a real pool. Kids don't care. You could spend $80,000 on an in-ground pool or hand a kid a hose and a muddy patch of grass. There's like a 60% chance they choose the mud anyway.
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More keywords means more chances to win. Your next keyword is coming up shortly, so keep listening and get ready for the ultimate festival weekend.

I know. It's getting into the 5 o'clock hour. Tony Beckage on 94.9 WDKB, which obviously means you're here for the Bourbon and Beyond keyword of the day. So that keyword is going to be outdoors. Yes, outdoors, which is what this festival is going to be. All right, so now switching gears to something that's not necessarily outdoors. You thought chess was already too stressful? Well, one New York gym has taken the game to a brand new level. I'll tell you what they're doing next.

0: way. There are already people who think regular chess gets way too intense. Now imagine getting punched in the face between moves. Tony back at you on 94.9 WDKV. Because apparently chess boxing is becoming a real thing in Brooklyn. Honestly, this might be the most aggressively Brooklyn sentence ever created. It's exactly what happens when someone says, what if strategy, but also violence? The concept is simple. You play speed chess, then pause the match, put on boxing gloves, and try not to forget your entire opening strategy after getting hit in the jaw. It alternates back and forth for 11 rounds, which means somewhere right now, there's a guy breathing heavily in a boxing ring thinking, all right, I got to remember bishop to e5. Don't black out. And the craziest part is there are actually multiple chess boxing clubs in New York right now. Of course there are. New York can't just have normal hobbies anymore, can they? People there don't simply work out. They do things like underwater jazz yoga, silent disco kickboxing, and emotionally vulnerable rock climbing. Chess boxing honestly sounds like the perfect activity for people who want both kinds of exertion, mental burnout and physical trauma. And I love that they say no experience required. That feels wildly optimistic, because if I walked into a gym expecting chess and suddenly somebody started wrapping their hands from boxing, I'd immediately resign. Congratulations, sir. You can win both intellectually and physically. But apparently, people love it because they say it's cathartic, which honestly makes sense. Because regular chess already feels violent sometimes. People slam the clock, stare into your soul, sacrifice a knight like they're in a medieval war movie. I mean, chess players already act like they're one bad move away from throwing hands. The only difference here is they can actually act on that impulse.
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about this yesterday, that a Chinese company has created an AI dog translator. So I'm kind of just curious. Would you actually try it? So go to the 94.9 WDKB Facebook page, place your vote, and I'll go over the overall results in a bit.

0: yesterday we talked about the Chinese company that created an AI dog translator that helps you understand what your animal says to you. Tony back at you on 94.9 WDKB. The Chinese company has claimed that it has a 95% accuracy. And I don't know. I feel like that is just such a high percentage to be understanding what your dog is saying. But at the same time, how can we prove it? I don't know what they're actually saying. If the AI dog translator says that's what they said, I guess I would believe it. That's why I made a poll question on the 94.9 WDKB Facebook page asking whether or not you would actually give this a shot. I think the downside is it's just under $120, so that seems kind of high for something that might be just a complete gag gift. I don't know. I'm back and forth on this. Looking at the overall results, it looks like two-thirds are saying absolutely they would try it. There's a third that said no. I don't know. I want to know what my dogs are saying. I want to know what Aria has to tell me. I want to know what baby Taryn has to say. But at the same time, is it worth $120? I don't know. You tell me. Give me your vote if you haven't. Go to the 94.9 WDKB Facebook page. Answer the poll, and I'll keep monitoring it throughout the night.
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Tony Strikes, 94.9 WDKB, and I'm going to head out for the night. I'll be back tomorrow for This or That Thursday. I have Wednesday night softball tonight, and what makes it kind of a little bit more exciting, I am pitching against my old team. I used to pitch for them, and now I get to face them, so that's always kind of fun. Before I leave, I do want to give you that Bourbon and Beyond keyword. It's going to be outdoors. Outdoors. All right, so I really do got to go. I'm probably going to miss first pitch, but you know what? Giving you that word is more important than softball. Doesn't that mean a lot to you? All right, with that is strike three, and I'm out.

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3: 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This month, take a moment for yourself and for those around you. 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
3: Hey, girl.
2: You know, it's been a little minute since you and I have had a chat.
3: Has it really?
2: Probably since, like, your last EP, All the Places You'll Go.
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2: Yeah.
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3: You were.
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